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1: I've heard people say that too much of anything is not good for you, baby. But I don't know about that. There's many times that we've loved and we've shared love and made love. It doesn't seem to me like it's enough.

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1: Just something about you. When I'm looking at you, whatever. Keep looking at me. Getting scared now. 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Don't feel me, baby. It's just Justin.

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0: 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Einfach gute Musik.
1: I wanna look into your eyes again. I wanna look into